11587 1060. Mm-hmm. 440 westbound with local Zulu 650 off Kilo.

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1: Day 17, I'm clear off call 120, off duty. So that 361, I'll be clear and you can clear the ATL as well.

0: Okay, sir. If the ambulance that transported our patient has any personal information.
1: But do we just need name and phone number for the patient?
0: A birthday would be great.
1: Okay.

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1: So man, 587-10-8.
0: Ambulance 21.
2: KD7, copy plate. Zero Golf Echo Kilo 3.
3: Ambulance 21 went transporting one patient to McKD approximately 10 minutes ago. Is there some information I can relay to him?
4: K91, you attach me to call 157.
0: I'm trying to get a name and phone number for the patient. One of the officers involved is asking.
3: Rescue 21, I copy. I'm actively working on that, and I've got the officer's phone number. Just let him know. I'll reach out to him in the next few minutes.
0: All right, copy. Thank you.

0: 457, check. Sorry, copy. One K87. Confirming this vehicle is a white 2011 Ford F-150. Aye, copy. Did you copy the registration? Aye, copy. You're clear for traffic. Multiple records found on it, but it is showing canceled and expired as well as a canceled title. It's clearance as you can stay wet.
1: Can I try to reach out to the owner, please?

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1: But I'm going to run it on TLO and see what I can find there.
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0: 1K87. Mors isn't right for the vehicle. Also, I found a possible RO for that vehicle. I'll put his name and number in the comments for you.
1: 87, could you please just call back and ask who's supposed to be driving the vehicle? We are not at a place to make that call.

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0: been notified about the Star Radio, or if they've already looked into it, is it, could you start you off that radar?
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0: 21. You're going to be responding to the boat ramp of Echo Reservoir. This will be for a report of a 34-year-old male who has two barbed fishing hooks in his fingers. At one point, his fingers were hooked together. They cut the hooks, and so they are now unstuck, but the hooks are still in his fingers.
1: 21 copies.
2: 1-3-96. Clear, verbal.

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0: I just contacted the water company. They stated they're aware this is leaking water from the valve of a fire hydrant nearby that is going to be dug next.

0: week so that they can get a white box around it. They are going to call the resident to follow up with her. You are good to cancel.
1: 10-4. Thank you. 3-1-3-8.
0: Copy. Thanks.
2: Summit 1-8. 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

0: 3K37. The water company was contacted. They are aware of the leaking water valve and they are going to come out to fix it next week. They are contacting the resident. You can cancel.
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0: 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I'm trying to catch up to a motorcycle. Looks like he's running.
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0: Okay, 105, I'm behind 92 now.
4: Directions.
0: 105, I copy. Gotcha. 105, we're turning south on Wildcat. One oh five, making another right hand turn, 400 south to the back towards me.
4: 19, do we have a canvas unit on?
0: 105, left 150 east.
4: I'm in canvas.
0: Turning left on a 90 east.
4: Okay, 19, what was the reason for stop?
0: Heading back north on 32.
4: Do we have a plate?

0: 10K105, we are now heading southbound on 32. There is no plate on this motorcycle.
1: We also have illegal passing here.
0: Summit K105, we've got reckless. K105, we have failure to yield as well as reckless driving.
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0: Summit 1K105, we continue through the intersection of 32 and 35. We are still headed southbound. Summit K105, correction, we just turned left. I believe we're going down a driveway. There was no marking for me to call.

0: 19, can you advise the Wasatch to see they have a deputy close to the line? I'm just coming through cameras now.
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0: 32. Another Heber Way, and then someone coming up 32 from 248.
1: Talk. I'm at the flashing red.
0: K92, I'm in a traffic accident on River Road.
1: Engage medical.
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1: 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K-19, I'm on 35 in Foothill. Where are you guys exactly at?
3: We're about 32, heading towards Long Beach.
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4: 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I can see him on GPS. Coming up to Rock Cliff right now, heading towards Heber on SR32.
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6: 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Engine 41, South Summit Fire, Ambulance 42, on Fire 4.
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8: Location as well as my shutdown location is the Rock Cliff Road, and he continued westbound on 32 into Wasatch.
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9: Mm-hmm. You can put coordinates on the call if that's going to be easier for you based off of his vehicle, AVL. He's going to be in a March deputy vehicle as well as having our sergeant out with him.
12: 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I believe it's going to be closest to Spring Hollow Road.
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0: 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He may have turned around to go back north on 32.
1: 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I'm half cock now, flipping around. Flight to one of the side exits to the residential areas.
2: Five eight seven, stay put at half cock. 599, you can start looking through there.

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2: 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I copy, I'm at 7, closing on 3. I'll get to that point, then we'll start search group.
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0: 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You did not come in clearly with patient condition.
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2: Is out with the suspect in a subdivision in the area.
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3: 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So I'm going to show MG41 arrived.
0: Copyright.
4: Stop, really got eyes on him.
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2: All units on the pursuit, they are not 82 yet. They are requesting highway to come over there. Going to be 6086 Fairview Drive. That's where Wasatch is located.

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6: K19 EMS is going to transport the deputy just for precautions. 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
1: 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We're loading in the brush truck. 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

361, copy, another 28. 5 Alpha Zulu. Be the actual one for this bike. The 28 that I called out earlier was just with the bikes, not for it.

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0: 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We arrived in South Summit area to backfill their station. 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
2: 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If you guys want to just head there, we shouldn't be on scene for much longer, and we can meet you guys there.
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0: Say 19. Holding juvenile problem in zone 5. It's for a possible juvenile party. Unknown if alcohol is involved.
1: 1-10-86. You can assign it to me and I'll get to that when I'm done over here at the hospital.
2: 87, I'm just coming into Park City from Colville. I can take that up here.

0: 10-19 from 645. What's your location?
1: 19, if you turn on Lower River off of 32 and come around the big 90-degree, we're right there.
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1: Can you help out with any evidence that needs to be booked there?
2: This juvenile prom quick, and then I'll head over to the SO, unless you want me to solve that juvenile prom.
1: Make that call.
2: Doesn't seem like a priority we can hold that juvenile from.

0: Summit, ambulance 41, did you copy?
1: Ambulance 41.
0: We've arrived at Park City Medical.
1: Copyright.
2: 5-9-9, continue, I gotta run back and grab some.

Okay, just advising, I made contact with the complainant on that juvenile problem and told him I was going to be a few minutes before we could get over there.

0: So, first 41's arrived in the general area. The reporter already stated, not seeing any smoke as of yet. There is a neighbor with a big fire that was going on.
1: I copy break. Ambulance 31, you're going to be responding to 900 Round Valley Drive, PKMC. This is going to be for the transport of an 18-year-old female, alert and oriented, going to LDS Behavioral for suicidal ideation. No treatments that need to be maintained or monitored. She is compliant and non-aggressive.
2: So you want to have these details?

0: ambulance 37, engine 37, medical aid 6615, Painted Valley Pass. Medic ambulance 37, engine 37, on fire 3.
1: Hey, 9, 7, try him on service.
2: Send a picture of the vehicle. ER is requesting just a visual.
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5: Sorry, 10-9, you want a picture of the vehicle, the motorcycle?
2: 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Okay. You can send it to my personal cell.

0: 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Who was asking for photos of the vehicle?
1: One oh five, I copy.

0: Medic Ambulance 37, Engine 37, you're going to be responding to 6615 Painted Valley Pass. Be advised, the caller is stating that where they are at is down the street from that address at the Nicholas Clubhouse. They're at a check-in tent for an event happening there. There's an 80-year-old female. She is conscious and breathing. She briefly passed out about 10 minutes ago. She is now responding normally and breathing normally with color returning to her face. She did have pale color change.
1: Medic Ambulance 37, copy.

0: Sommer for Zurich. Are there any pending calls the deputies would like me to assist with?
1: We have a holding juvenile problem on Mayor Drive in Zone 5 and holding suspicious at the Transit Center, Kimball Junction as well.
0: I'll be en route to the suspicious and then the juvenile problem.

0: Ambulance 37 and Gym 37, just advising. They have sent an individual, the patient's daughter, in a red shirt and blue pants. Her name is Carrie. 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
1: 505.

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0: Summit, ambulance 44. Can you create us a medical call at the Oakley Rodeo Grounds? We have a 5-year-old Mel who fell from the second top bleachers. It's about 12 feet.
1: Ambulance 44 from ambulance 41.
2: One, what's the patient condition?
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0: Hey, will you guys make your way over to the Oakley Rodeo? We have a 5-year-old that had a fall from 12 feet. MN 44 is staged on the northeast corner of the rodeo grounds.
2: A patient condition, but they're no longer entering their radio, so I wanted to give you a heads up just in case they needed a bird.

0: K-37. 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
1: Negative. Just ambulance 44. Sounded like he was in alpha condition.
2: Hi, copy.
3: 41, ambulance 44, that's confirmed. He's in alpha condition.
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3: 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You can just back up to the gate.
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1: out. 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Can I confirm you've arrived with ambulance 44?
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0: 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Just confirming that you don't need us to respond.
1: Passed out. He signed AMA and is back on his way. We're back on our special assignment now.
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1K96. On that juvenile problem, 196. The parents got home and they now have their kids under control. They do not need a response.

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0: 587 fast track bus.
1: Number 361, -55, but can you assign me to the traffic offense call on here?
0: -361, I copy -55. Can you 10-9 the last?
1: Me onto that traffic offense. I'm just trying to make it happen on my end. It won't let me.
0: Confirming the one that you're on at McDonald's? I copy, try now. K-19. I copy.
2: Coming through their gate. -105 from 19. Still at the 7, and he'll be inbound after that.
0: Did that work?

0: Summit 599, I'm in Heber. What's the ETL?
1: Local plate 8, Alpha Yankee 49. Complaint is that it's unable to maintain lane, keeps going into the shoulder and then swerving into oncoming lane of travel. They are headed towards Heber City again. It's at mile marker 34 and 40.
0: I'll be happy to that. I'll wait for them at 21 on 40.

0: Summit 599, is that a black GMC pickup or SUV?
1: Stand by, I'll ask all sides, they didn't advise. The Wasatch did not ask if it was an SUV or truck.
0: All right, copy.

0: I'm an ambulance 44.
1: Copy, juvenile, problem at O'Shucks. Sounds like they had 300 women with two adults trying to buy alcohol.
0: As well as asthma. We're going to be at the southeast side. If you can have one of the southern ambulances start this way.
2: Hi, copy.
3: Nine in zone 2, and I believe it's 40 in zone 1, please.
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3: All right, stand by until I get back to my cab, but let's put 29 at 2.
1: He's on for regular patrol now.
3: Copy, yeah, put him in 1, please.

0: 1K87. Just advising about a fireworks call in zone 4. Kids lighting up bottle rockets.
1: Copy.
0: 361, can you switch to service?
1: 1.
2: Your location.
1: Fueling up right now, so the alarm about to be done over. If you want us to head over to the radio grounds, we can.
2: Yeah, let's do that. Thank you.
1: We'll be in route.
2: Copy. We'll keep you available for other calls, though.
1: Hi, copy.

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0: Ambulance 21, Commando 44.
1: 1. PT Sergeant, please.
0: It's white, and again, it's on the southwest.

0: Anche Elisa.
1: Good.
0: They say that they spoke to the juveniles asking them to stop, and they have not heard anything since then.
1: Copy, are they requesting we cancel?
0: Specifically request cancel or to continue? Your discretion.

0: Okay, Isabel. Got another fireworks call. It's in Zone 4 as well. It's up in the Moose Hollow area off of Weaver Canyon Road.
1: I'll answer that one first.

0: 7 a.m. and 41's arrived. Engine 41 for Melbourne 41.
1: Over engine 41.
0: Hey, are you guys just in the entrance, kind of where all the food trucks are at?
1: We're under that big white tent that we were under earlier.
0: Copy. You guys don't miss that end at all?
1: Sorry, can you repeat traffic?
0: We're headed in right now.
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0: Do you guys have anybody watching the rodeo?
1: Affirm, we do.
0: If you want us to hold tighter, head back.
1: I'll be available.

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1: I can try to get to it when I'm available.
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0: Individuals burning a self-made fire pit up in Cedar Hollow area. There's coordinates in the notes. Is that something you guys are able to send on? We don't have any deputies that can go at this time.

0: Yeah, we'll check it out. If you'll create a call, we'll get somebody over there.
1: Alright, copy. It's on the board. I'll change it to the fire side.
2: 3839, status check. No, copy.

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1: Go ahead. All our units are tied up to the rodeo. I'll start that way. G401 from engine 41. I can send the crew from ambulance 41 up there with the brush truck. They look like we're going to transport the person with 42s on.
2: It sounds like POV.
1: That one, you send crew from 41 up on the brush truck.
3: 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This time. 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
4: I'm angle 41, we're not quite there yet. 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
3: I'll leave the Cedar Hollow call up. What do you want me to do with this call up, Moose Hollow? Aye, copy, thanks.

K39. Moving on, 213 Lima, it's going to be a 911 hang up at PCMR. We're attempting callback.

0: 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It's going to be Spanish-speaking only.
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1: K96 will go.
2: Yeah.
3: If the coordinates for that fire are correct, that's in the forest and they're allowed campfire still.
4: That's a firm. The caller insisted that it was not allowed and did not want to get it out of hand, so he was requesting a response. You can cancel at your discretion.
3: We'll go ahead and cancel, and please inform anybody that calls in if it's in the forest. They're still allowed to have campfires.
4: It seemed like it was a pit that they had made themselves. It was not an existing one.
3: Allowed as well. Unimproved rings are still allowed in the forest.
4: Brush 641, do you copy?
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1: Confirming you were in Star out to the Moose Hollow area, and I'm closing out the Cedar Hollow one. I got those backwards.
0: Negative. Just 8.
1: 361, they, I believe, just left CSO. You're welcome.
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0: When you can clear everyone from the first allergic reaction, they're going POV.
3: Copy.

3K39, I've driven through their area. Everything was code 4, and I was unable to make contact with the caller. So you can clear us out 4-4.

Summit 587 1060. I'll be in the Jeremy Ranch roundabout on the south side with Oregon 01701. Hotel Bravo, Quebec.

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1: Okay, 7. I've been up in Nelly Canyon. I have not heard or seen any fireworks. You can clear it up. Okay.

Summit Engine 41. You can show all South Summit fire units clear and available from the Oakley Rodeo Grand calls.

0: 187. Just confirming on call 207, the people shooting the fireworks said that they were going to stop.
1: I believe so. You can disregard. I copy.

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1: Summit, do you have traffic for 361?
0: It's going to be 155 I-80 eastbound, correction westbound. It's going to be an adult female, possible heart attack, 10-year-old grandson with her. This is third-party information. We're paging medical. Okay, 7.

0: 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Copy 226 Lima, wildlife problem 3 on 248.
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going to be a gray Lexus SUV. They are pulled over on the shoulder. It's going to be for a 60-year-old female, stating she's believing she's having a heart attack. We're having some trouble getting further details. It sounds like this may have been called in third party. We're trying to call the first party now.

0: Rescue 20, ambulance 21, 1014. We are on landline with the complainant now, who's with the patient. They have their hazards on, and there's another vehicle that just pulled up with a family member that'll be behind them. We have troopers around as well.
1: 21 copies.
2: At this time.
3: 10-4 LV, 1040.
0: Their family member just pulled up behind them. They'll have their hazards on. Troopers are en route.
2: Copy. Six, four, five, can you repeat?
1: 645 in traffic.

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0: Highway 7645 be advised. Caller is advising she has chest pain, arm pain, difficult to breathe, and difficulty speaking. They're going to be right before the exit. Coming as a Delta.
1: Copy. Sorry, copy.

0: 3813, I'll be out on that wildlife problem.
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0: Seven ambulance 21-0, I'm seeing 980 command.
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Engine 41, Ambulance 41, South Summit Fire, Rescue 41, On Fire 3.

0: 7 minutes, just 41's in route.
1: Some of the MS-41's in route.

0: 7 units still near Oakley Rodeo Grounds for a Delta medical. We've got medical page. Okay, I want to just turn on the Browns. I can have that, that way if needed. Copy. We've got a 38-year-old male, barely breathing. It's a Delta medical, possible seizure. Okay. Hi, copy. I'll be in room. For 10.
1: One K-46, I copy as well, I'll head that way.
2: Police seizing, they've stated, patient is barely breathing. There's a lot of commotion around the background, we're trying to get some more information.
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0: Summit, engine 41 arrived. Okay, command. Be out on patient care.
1: Copy, arrived. Okay, command.
2: Can you get that? Advise if you need. Engine 41, when you get a second, can you advise if you need law enforcement?
3: Summer from SC 21, can you repeat traffic?
1: Once arrived, we'll be out with patient care. We don't know at this time. We'll get up there and advise.
2: Do you risk?

0: June 41, ambulance 41. Do we need Lucas?
1: Negative. Just airway bag.
0: Law enforcement.

0: Can show ambulance 21 en route to the Caddy. Pardon, en route to Park City Hospital.
1: Well, does not need law enforcement. Con que uno es así. K-46, did you copy direct?
0: No, he's very accurate. Send my conscience.

0: tire. We're out in front of the 7-Eleven on 248. They're working on getting it changed right now. I'm just going to hold here until they get it fixed up.
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3: Ninety-six, I copy. We're going to be running code from the office.
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6: Myself and Katie will be responding to that DD. What are the details in the room number again?
1: Female can be heard screaming inside, male screaming profanities, things being thrown around, unknown weapons, alcohol, or drugs.
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0: Anyone. Doesn't look like we're going to be able to get a jack into this one. Can we get a towing route? It'll be a local Zulu 956, Mike Victor.
3: Okay, 45, what room number is it?

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0: 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We're actually here.
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4: K7, I'm just driving now. I'm going to continue contact with the others.

0: 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Okay, for five, did we get that mail information?
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1: Summit 1 off 82, 1042. J75, clearing off duty.
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0: 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G140 westbound with local whiskey 487 kilo kilo.

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1: 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Have a good night.

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0: 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There's an intoxicated female in the restroom. We're going to be sending medical because they're not sure if she's not willing to get up or if she's not able to get up.
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2: 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She has been drinking tonight. They're not sure to what extent.
1: Copy details.

0: 187 traffic. Can be about 147 ID westbound, the focal 7 Delta Echo Uniform 3.
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What's up, Main Street Command? 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

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Gonna be in front of the McDonald's with a local call 377 Fox Fox. Okay, so we're turning onto Landmark Loop. Okay, so it looks like we're coming to a stop in Mobetta's parking lot.

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0: All right, Team Lima for disturbing the peace. It'll be 2149 Fenchurch Drive. Caller states that there's a large hot tub party happening behind the residence.
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2: That was them.

0: 1K96. Respond to the Ecker Hill Middle School parking lot for a business assist. There's a driver with two passengers. They are in an argument. He's saying they won't pay. They are saying he won't let him out of the car. Thanks.
1: Verbal and show me now.
0: Be advised, they just disconnected from me. They're all arguing with each other from what I can hear on the phone. I'm trying to call them back now to see what's going on.
2: And they're going to be in the middle school.
0: That's affirmed. They're in the parking lot of the Ecker Hill Middle School in a Tesla Model Y, white in color.
3: So I don't want to get that 7 in a row.

0: Okay, so are they going to be in the High Valley lot across from the middle school or in the middle school parking lot?
1: No middle school parking lot. We will verify.
0: I'll be able to figure it out. Jason, I see if you...

0: 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Zulu 58, uniform hotel.
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0: 645.
1: Yep.
0: 13 on SR 40. This is a transfer from Wasatch saying there is a car that's totaled in the middle of the road. Two occupants possibly denying medical. We believe it's a single vehicle accident at this time.

0: Six, four, five. Receiving information from WASAP since it's still an open line, and they've just added to the notes this is possibly 10:55. Do you want any deputies to back from WASAP?
1: If there's one available, that's fine.

0: 187. Beginning,
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0: Two people, a ride over to Victory at Summit, beginning mileage 863.

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0: I see the notes on 22 Lima. Did that vehicle flee and is it heading our way?
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0: Well, who's called in that's locked themselves out of their house, and they're wondering if law enforcement will assist them with getting in.
1: I suppose we can try, but I don't know what to do.
0: Well, if that was something you guys are able to help out with, so, well, thank you.

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1: 77, go ahead.
0: It will be 6002 Trailside Loop. This is going to be for a couple of young women who are locked out of their house. We believe that they may be intoxicated. They are requesting assistance in gaining entry.
1: I'll be in and out and see if I can help.
2: JD7, I'm not far from that. I can head that way.

0: 1297. Then two individuals, this sounds like it might have been a girls group. We're not sure how many girls are out there.
1: Copy.
2: You safe? I'm 2 minutes out.
0: We're getting 6, I copy.

645. Advising Ocala 25 Lima. It's a PDA that can probably go by phone. Caller states they have their own tow in route and their vehicle is not blocking, but they do not know where the deer is. It's at mile marker 16 on 189.

3K29. Report of disturbing the peace. Caller believes the address will be 1663 Kings Drive. She says you should be able to hear it in the area if that's not exactly correct. See, there's a loud party with loud music and at least 5 people that have been partying since 11. Happy Thanksgiving.

Medic Ambulance 37, Engine 37, Medical Aid 7791, North Promontory Ranch Road. Medic Ambulance 37, Engine 37, on fire 3.

Engine 37, Medic Ambulance 37, you're responding to 7791 North Promontory Ranch Road. This is going to be for a 72-year-old male, conscious breathing and alert. Stated that he woke up with back pain and now it's in his rib cage. Stated that he has recently been diagnosed with an aortic aneurysm. This is coding as a Charlie.

0: for you guys. So I think our call numbers show up differently than your call numbers do. We have the PDA that was 13-on-40 and then the PDA that was by 1021. Are both of those clear?
1: Affirm, I did reach out to 21, so both of those are clear.

0: Engine 37. Engine 37 will be out of service until ambulance 37 gets back into the district.
1: Hi, copy.

0: 3K29.
1: Go ahead.
0: We're suspicious. It's going to be in the area of mile marker 2 on SR-248. Caller states that about 50 yards from the rail trail between Comstock and Richardson Flat, there's a handful of lights that appear on the hillside, and they're concerned there's people in the woods.
1: I got you now.

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1: So early, let's go for it.

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Can you open me a found property and use City Park on Sullivan as the address and clear it to me short form?

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Turns out they were color changing solar yard ornaments.

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1: 4 eastbound.

0: Summit 544-260. Victor Kilo 9362.
1: Victor Kilo 40 eastbound.

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0: It's right above the TH on PC Hill. 6 or 7 sheep are out.
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Engine 38 responding, call 25, Silver Oak Collar. For a basement smoke, RP was heading.

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1: go ahead.
0: The notes, and I advised about the blue sheep. He said he'll take care of it. He cleared out shore for him.

0: Engine 31, water emergency, at, across from the Sheraton, 1895, Sidewinder Drive. Engine 31, on fire 2.
1: I see the fire system being run.

Long K-20 abandoned vehicle. Leading on ramp at Queens going westbound. Be 0069 Lima Sierra.

0: coming into 31 in a row.
1: Copy that. Can we respond to the area of 1895 Sidewinder? Caller stated that there is a pipe with a huge puddle underneath it. She stated that ChatGPT believes it's an irrigation pipe, but wasn't sure.
0: There's a copy for it,

0: Captain 31 from Firefight 31.
1: Go ahead.
0: I talked to someone at the front desk. He said the pipe broke in their laundry room in the basement at 1895. They said that they're calling an engineer to fix it, but it looks like that's where the location is.
1: Copy that. We've also got a pipe out here on the street that's leaking.
0: Copy that.
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0: We found a sprinkler pipe that was leaking. 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

0: 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The 14 SR40 westbound local Tango 864 Hotel Victor.
1: Copy.

MSR 44-1060. 16 on 40 westbound on Nevada, Sierra Kilo 9 Alpha, 0 Bravo.

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Okay, one more for you, Jeff. Okay, one more for you, Jeff.

751, road debris. 156 eastbound, piece of plastic crating. I've got it removed. You can close it up.

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1: Zero 06 American Sadler. Caller does want contact as well.
2: 74, can I get details?
1: She called about a vehicle that was parked there over a week ago, had officers come out and look, but the vehicle's still there, so she's just requesting that the vehicle be removed, as well as why she feels nothing's being done about it.
2: 10-4,

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1: It's 145 westbound. I'm going to be flipping to myself slow down. It's right over Hillcrest.

Tower 312 debris. The 141 westbound, the cover for a boat motor.

about 458, 1060. 169 ID eastbound, Arizona, Charlie Whiskey, Kilo 1037.

There's J-22 traffic. Park on Meadows and 224. Looks like in Arizona, Alpha, Zulu, Bravo, Lima, Echo, Uniform.

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1: So 312 1060. 141 eastbound, local golf, 485 Charlie.

0: 751060. One 1984 westbound, local Tango Golf Zulu.
1: 1984.

0: Sunrise Tower 44, 1060. 17480 eastbound, Colorado Alpha Charlie Sierra Lima 77.
1: 80.

0: 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It's on 312, 1060.
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2: Eastbound, North Carolina, Romeo, Juliet, Lima, 5661.

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1: Stop now. Five, six, one, en route. Is that 40 or 32?
0: 40. Correction, trooper, that sounds like it's going to be 5 on 32.

71 IED, Eastbound California, 9 Fox, Quebec Hotel, 937.

crew is responding to the injury accident. It sounds like two vehicles involved, Toyota versus semi truck that was pulling horses. No one is trapped per Wasatch. It rolls 5 times.

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Engine 38, on fire 2.

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1: Sunline 5-4-4-10-6. 16580 eastbound on the off ramp from California 9 Yankee Alpha Yankee 784.
0: 5580 exit.

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1: Josephine Ortiz is showing no valid license suspended or revoked. Clearance here seems statewide.
0: All right, Josephine.

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0: 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Oh, maybe two.
1: Copy is one of the 1 LP units by chance in Echo that they can get that, or do they not have lockout tools?
0: Stand by, break 1 Alpha 82. One Alpha 82.
1: I now have that direction until we can verify. Traffic for 1 Alpha 82.
0: Do you have a lockout kit by chance? We have a lockout over at Echo Reservoir.
2: I do. I can have that right. Wait, where are they at?
0: One Alpha 82. They are going to be at Echo Reservoir. She states she's on the beach under the tree by the docks.
2: Copy that. I'll be in route from Rockport.
0: 22, copy.

0: Rescue 21, you're going to be responding out to the Upton area. We've got our first initial call was out by the Upton Church. There was a large billow of black smoke. We received two other calls, one in town, the other was over in Tollgate. They are stating that it is a large amount of smoke, but nobody has further information.
1: Thank you, 21.

0: Come on, Chief Kilby.
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0: 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Just advising, another caller stated that it's going to be a defined pillar of smoke up South Fork.
1: Both units. Copy.

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0: Hey, this is another comment that Tyler Oracle called in. 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

0: Rescue 21, shoot Kilo 3. 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
0: Copy. I'm going to turn off and go up South Fork so they can find us that way. Tyler would live right across from the gas plant, so he would know if it wasn't there.
1: Copy.

Chief Joe at 3 from Rescue 21. 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So I would probably come back and just head up this way.

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1: 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Forty-seven westbound, Golf 334, Yankee November.
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0: All she did was briefly describe to him, to David, how she gets to these friends' house, and as far as he knows, she is likely with these new friends of hers.
1: Copy.

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Copy.

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0: 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It's going to be a red Freightliner Cascadia with a white trailer, unknown plate.
1: It was 187. 10-4 Alpha at 168, wait for it.
2: 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Engine 41, Ambulance 41, South Summit Fire, Rescue 41, on fire 3.
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4: From a fire to the Upper Provo Bridge Picnic Area for a 17-year-old with a head injury. He took a rock to the head.
3: From a fall or an assault?
4: Just came in from Wasatch. We'll check with them and see what info they have.
3: And FYI, I'm up around the Beaver Springs area, Weaver Canyon. I'm not seeing any smoke. Show me route to the medical, I guess.
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0: 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They're giving us Upper Provo near the picnic area.
5: 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You can show Ambulance 41, Engine 41 in route.
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1: 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Have medical en route.
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2: What was the location on that medical again? I'm at Uinta Guards or Gilbert right now. What's the location?
3: Slope Road, a beam lower Red Castle Lake.
2: At the trailhead? Because lower Red Castle's in the wilderness.
3: Just south of, looks like a trailhead or camping area. State, they just head near the state line. We'll check and see. We're on 911 text with them.
2: We'll get the coordinates from you.
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0: 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Summit, if you copy B642, we are not finding anything. We've gone through Stillman Ranch and.
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0: 521 security check. 521, go for it. Chief 203, go ahead.
1: Sorry for the confusion. This welfare check, is that up by state line down then? It's not the GPS coordinates in Echo Canyon?
0: The coordinates are up in the, out on the North Slope area. We're having 14 Bravo 12, correct, 14 Bravo 19 is going up to check on it.
1: Copy, so we don't need any of our units to respond.
0: We have Camus units headed up that way. Correction, we do not have any medical headed that way yet.
1: 10-4. And rescue 22, so we headed to that Taggart's call. That's confirming.
0: Affirmative, that came in from Weber requested.

0: Summit, Bravo 642. Did you copy my earlier message?
1: Havoc?
0: What we said earlier was we went to Stillman Ranch, worked in that area, looked for fire, smoke, and Aspen Acres, and we did not see anything up this way. We're headed back to our service area.

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2: Summit Chief 201, I just got off the phone with you at dispatch or someone at dispatch and they told us there was no medical needed for that call, the unknown.
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3: 1220.
4: About 2 minutes out.
1: I am just showing them en route.
2: 10-4. On my cell, please.
3: For that medical.
4: Medical arrived at that.
0: I'm going to the welfare check. They state that they do not need any medical attention.
4: I copy. I'll check it out, and then you can disregard if there's nothing here.
3: One K-20, I believe. 1419's headed to that. Medical aid with the rock to this.
0: If it's the medical aid for the rock, we do have medical paged out. They're still en route, have not arrived yet.
4: I'm 1 or 2 minutes out from Upper Falls.
3: That injury accident was 14 Bravo 12.

0: 14 Bravo 19 at Provo River Falls. I'm not seeing anybody. Can you reaffirm where it was at?
1: Hey, Provo River Falls at the picnic area. That's the best description we have for location.
0: Copy. I'll go down to the next site.
1: The dirt road. I don't know how many dirt roads there are, but he says he's on the dirt road.

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1: Take it there's no patient contact there. 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
1: 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We're going to find a better place to park while we wait.
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2: Hey, if you guys want to make a quick pass through the Upper Buffalo River Falls parking lot. We didn't check in there, but we're still unable to make contact.
3: Copy that. We are there now. We'll look for them, or be out on patient. Be out looking for them.
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1: Sorry, 1023.
4: The notes now say that the coordinates are near Murdoch Basin Road, so I assume it's probably the Upper Provo Falls area.
2: Copy. Engine 41 will head towards Murdoch Basin.
4: Just there above the falls, right where the road summits, right there about mile marker 25.
5: This is ambulance 41. We're just doing a quick look around this overlook parking lot, and then we'll head on up to mile marker 25.
6: South Summit units out on that medically for the head trauma. Just advising, it seems like the location got a little confused. It was sent over as Provo River Falls. When I put in the coordinates, it looks like it's right off of U-150 about mile marker 22 near Murdoch Basin Road. Correction, Murdoch Basin Road.
2: 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We're headed down there now.
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8: 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About how far up Murdoch Basin Road?
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0: Summit 1 at 4125. A truck and a trailer that are falling off the road. I'm going to try to help get them off. I've got a local plate 2 Alpha Mike 034. Go ahead.
1: We have an ICU nurse off duty on that was here. We will need a tow truck. Person requested Bradshaw's out of Lyman. If you could get a hold of them, and it's on its lid. The victim is fine, though.
2: I copy. So just confirming, no medical needed, just Bradshaw out of Lyman.
1: Gas leak. If you could get them here, if not, we'll get the next in line. But closest one's going to be Bradshaw. Is that alignment?
2: I will give him a call.

0: Engine 41 Summit, have you located the patient? 14 Bravo 19 is out with him.
1: Where the patient is.
0: Bravo 19, can an ambulance and fire truck drive to the patient?
2: Right on the pavement, just across the river.
0: Go ahead.
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0: 836 traffic. 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

0: Engine, Eminent 21, just be advised, we've got 14 Bravo 19 that is in patient contact. He states that it's going to be down Murdoch Road on the right, and an ambulance and should not have any issues with getting there. You will still be on pavement. That way. Copy. Are you still service? Bradshaw's towing landline. Do you have cell service in order to drop him a point?
1: We're right next to State Line Dam Campground, just off the Utah side, about a half a mile from Utah. So if he comes up towards State Line Dam, I'm right there.
0: I copy. I'll give him the coordinates.
2: Five, two, one, security check. Copy.

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1: 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Thanks.
0: 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I'm going to need to get a tow truck up here. It's going to have to be a really big one, too. It's an F-150 and a big trailer that's just slipping off the road. I can't pull them out.

0: 14, 19, 19, Fire Truck. 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
1: Team Bravo 12 from Summit. A little bit of an update. I just got off the phone with Bradshaw's Towing. He's having his driver look into it just to make sure he can get to you guys and he knows where it is, and he's going to give me a call back.
2: We'll do any tow truck. Once we get it on its wheels, it'll be able to be towed out.
1: He calls me back.
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2: 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They'll still need a tow truck. 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
1: Can I get a 2729 out of New Jersey? Two two six zero zero zero three eight eight two.

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2: On K104. Initial complainant was calling in on 911. I do have a text to 911 going on with somebody that is there up at the trailhead. The individual that is at the trailhead, her husband is at the van, and he will be waiting for contact, but the missing individual is still unheard from.
0: Thank you so much for clearing that up.
2: And this text to 911, there's a major delay in responses.
3: 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I'll be in camera.

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0: Summit from Ambulance 41. We're going to be transporting one minor patient to Park City. We're going to attempt to contact his parent on the drive down.
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0: 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The missing individual has been located. We're checking to see if he needs medical.
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2: 20, would you let 1K111 and Kilo Whiskey know the up?
4: Traffic is going out of issue. Heard as the patient we are transporting will be clear.
0: Copy.
4: Some of that missing person still going on of it, Crystal.
2: Porking Bravo 19, if you could respond to Crystal Lake and verify that he does not need medical and he is actually at the trailhead with his group.

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1: First state 10 pounds for a white knot ram, 28 in Florida, Sierra India Charlie Hotel 6-8. They're also going to have a 35 foot enclosed.
2: Copy.

0: 458, do you need a heavy wrecker? We've got Moors en route up into the UNS on a vehicle up there.
1: Negative, a normal flat pitch. 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
0: Negative, just stated she made it back home and is sleeping.
2: Fortune Bravo 19, what was the name and description of the individual at Crystal Lake Trailhead?

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0: 14 Bravo 19, I just talked to the reporting party. They said he just left and confirmed that he was found and safe.
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0: 458. 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
1: One 220 is there. A trooper maybe close to that collection to head that way until we can get a hold of
0: it. 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

0: Engine and ambulance 37 responding to the Beach House 6615 Painted Valley Pass. This will be for a 23-year-old male who was lightheaded, ready to pass out. It is coding as a 31 Alpha 3. Have two individuals meet you at the gate for the Beach House to take you to their location.
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Long 320 traffic. 54 on Moon Lake Highway on a red Chevy Suburban with a trigger or a tow bar on the back covered with coolers. I can't see the plate.

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0: 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Also, will you start me an extra rotation state tax impound?
1: 3K22 over here, huh?

0: 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Is he on Market Street or is he at Snow Creek?
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1: One K-20 status check. 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
1: Seven four. You can cancel that for now.
0: All right, copy. We'll cancel too. Six four five status check.

Long K-20 attempting traffic stop, 53 on Unit 50. It's a truck pulling a camp trailer. He's not yielding as of yet. Yeah, we're finally starting to yield around 54.

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Medic ambulance 37 is going to be route to PKMC. 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We'll give you a heads up on back.

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0: Summit 521, 1060. 113, I-84 westbound, main trailer plate, 554-7323.
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One key 20. Matt returning on a 2021 Brown Ram to a Jolene or Taryn Hawes out of Evanston. It is clear. Expiration date is 10 of 2026.

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1: Silent Fort Bravo as well. Show me 10-8. Bradshaw's grabbed the vehicle. Driver drove down with him. I'll be 10-8 and back on patrol.

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0: 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It'll be a Dodge 3500 and a 36-foot trailer. 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

3K1040. 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
1: 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It sounds like Weaver's requesting you to respond on channel Weaver 4.

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I have an individual that's returning your call about a wallet. Are you available? 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

0: Copy, attempt to locate a suicidal subject. Last seen, north end of Heber. Break. All units continue, attempt to locate suicidal subject. Last seen, north end of Heber in a silver 69 Chevy Chevelle. Name of Bennett Jonas. Date of birth 5/19/93. Break. Unknown type. Stated he might be going south into Heber. If located, stop and check welfare. And the dispatch 1629.
1: 599-17, I'm in Heber. Summit 561-1042.
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0: Summit 599. Harsh suicidal subject ATL is actually going to go into POA. Last seen passing Bayflower on 8140. Having Summit deputies pay attention to a POA area for the Silver Shoal.
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0: did say that he didn't want to buy anybody for any reason or anything, just Suso.
1: Just Suso?
2: One 220, is he north through PO or south?
1: Last phone ping was near Jordanelle, actually. Correction, near Mayflower. He is possibly headed to PO, though.
3: The ranch in Peoa, and apparently he was handled by Wasatch a few months back where he was last heading there to commit suicide. So I'm going to try and get to the ranch right now, but he's going to Peoa.
2: 3-2, do we know the address in Peoa?
3: I'll confirm the Wasatch right now.
0: 87 is confirming we know he is armed.
1: Five 99, can you advise?
4: Last seen by his partner leaving the house with the handgun. She does not feel safe with him coming back home, so we have a Wasatch deputy stationed at the house as well.
0: Coming.
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2: 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I have negative contact so far.

0: 599 from KD7. As well as had a lot of involvement with this subject. Is he known to be violent with law enforcement or anything like that?
1: Engagement, and it wasn't violent, but he was armed.
2: K-104, do we know if there's anybody at the ranch he's going to, or if he's going to be alone?
1: Five-nine-nine. He last spoke with his parents. They're not at the ranch, but to their knowledge, there should be no one there currently.
2: So we have a suicidal male that's armed that's going to go be alone at a ranch. Is this something you want us responding to?

0: 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Go ahead and make contact.
1: So we'll put in the updated coordinates in the case notes. They told me he just headed back to Heber.
0: My copy.

0: 1K50. I need you to create a call for a death at the address of 13721 Weaver Canyon Road and get an area car headed there immediately to secure the scene. The decedent is not on scene, has already been transported by family to a mortuary in Salt Lake City. I'm working on getting more details.
1: Can you respond to 13721 Weaver Canyon Road to secure this scene? 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

0: do I have any cars in the area of 145 on I-80 eastbound for a ATL-2 possible motorist assist?
1: Five two one, I'm at 147 westbound.
0: There's a tan color vehicle that is going the speed limit on the right shoulder emergency lane area with their flashers on. They stated they're willing to sign if there's any issue with the driver. They're just worried about him.
1: Okay, pass Temple.
0: Confirm, we have a time lapse of about 5 minutes at this point, and the RP no longer had them in sight when they called in.

0: 1KV7. That category one, that subject was headed back to Heber.
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0: 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He'll be ready for pickup in 20 minutes.
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0: Plate is registered out of California, and the wife does not know what the license plate is. 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Caller is stating this is for a child, stated that the child is literally in danger, and to check both top and bottom of the apartment.

0: 1-2-20. Large number of the address. I'm assuming this is going to be in Holiday Park area. Can you see if you can maybe reference a lot number as well to this address?
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2023, did Mariah call or Cynthia call? VK23, it was Mariah.

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1: 27. Area of the ranch on this ATL. Do we have an updated location on the subject?
0: That's firm. It looks like Wasatch just sent over new coordinates. I'll put them in the case notes one second.

0: Jason, I don't have service where I'm at. If you could just let me know what those new units are showing here.
1: Looks like they're pretty high up in the mountains. I'm trying to get the nearest, like, physical address.
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0: 1K50, you came in broken. Did you have traffic?
1: 1K105, know that the parents are still about an hour and a half out from the address given, and I got a hold of the wife or the mother by phone, and she's going to be calling somebody on scene to get the lot number, and I'll relay that when I have it.
0: Okay, copy. 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
1: On day 20, per 1K50, he was in contact with the mother who said that she was going to be working with people on site to get a lot number. We haven't heard back yet.

0: 1K20 from 105. I just arrived at the address, at least that was given where my maps took me. Where are you in relation to that?
1: Okay.

0: I'm roughly at the Alpine Acres lot, or number 2.
1: One of five, I copy. I will start my way down. I entered in 13721 East Weaver Canyon Road, and it took me up to a house up here.
0: Address? I didn't even see that address.
1: One of five.
2: 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Did you have traffic?

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0: Copy. I'm going to come try and find you.
1: Where are you in relation to the construction on the bridge?
0: Approximately half a mile up with two left turns.
1: Copy. The bridge.
0: If you're at the bridge construction, I'll come down to you.
2: Seven. 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It will be the zone 30 front door motion. Drop time 1721.
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1: Kidding me?
0: They put me on the alarm and then on call 173, Lima, as well. I'm going to be en route to the alarm first.
1: One K 87, did you copy? One K 96 just came on duty. He's going to be headed to the alarm.

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Norm 220. And it's the roadway that goes up to the address is a left turn right across from Alpine Acres, gate number 1. And if they continue off that hill all the way up, it takes you straight into the address. We're just about there.

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1: K-19, how did you?

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1: 203, go ahead.
0: Just want to confirm that we were notified you. We're responding to a system as a cord nexus for a water rescue.
1: Create a call for you.
0: Rescue 21 and Rescue 22 are all responding. 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

0: 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Hey, will you call me on my cell phone and I'll give you the information on call 173? You calling me or him?
1: I'm calling you right now.

0: 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Have a good night.
1: 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Copy, sir. K20, I think 1K50 was on a 21 with 96 a minute ago.
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0: Accident in the Smith's parking lot. It'll be a Tacoma pickup. They're in the northeast corner of the parking lot.
1: All right, Kelly. I'll be a few minutes to get them. Still coming from Colville.